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You are so predictable. 93.9 The Edge. Damn it! We even practiced that.

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If we play a song on 92.9 The Edge and you don't hear it, does it still make a sound? 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

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No stress. Just you, me, the music, the overwhelming sense that your life has no direction, and the music. Did I mention the music already? 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

0: The proceeds from these messages will be spent on gas. 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

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And then we realize that we're not funny or witty. 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

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Good thing you've got your earbuds in and 92.9 The Edge on full blast. Oh, look, they think you're number one. I don't know why they're using that finger, but that's nice.

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0: Don't think of it as commercials. 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

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Damn it! 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
0: 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When

Here's a question. If we play a song on 92.9 The Edge and you don't hear it, does it still make a sound? Well, let's see. But you should listen to it though, okay?

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1: Lord have mercy. It's hotter than a $2 pistol outside. 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That's because during the Kia

you think it's worth. And we'll even buy your vehicle for cash on the spot. So stop wondering if your car can make it from A to B with no AC. 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

0: say 65% of Americans prefer snacking over meals. 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

wasted on an awful thought. 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
1: Lord have mercy. 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

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An unsightly stain you'll learn to love and appreciate. 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

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I don't know why they're using that finger, but that's nice.

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1: Lord have mercy. 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

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Damn it! We even practiced that.

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Seriously, we almost had to get an OnlyFans account, but then we realized no one wanted to see that.

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Sure, it's true. 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

more than you think it's worth. 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
0: 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Another long set starts now on 92.9 The Edge.

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it's worth. 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

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Lucky Star Casino, the biggest jackpots and limitless promotions are closer than you think.

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0: 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So, you're welcome.
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